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4: Home selector.

I'm seeing Frankie Knuckles play. It was in Chicago at a club called the Power Plant.

that's kind of cool, you know? And take the chains off until, I think, like 10 hours later, like at about noon. And I was wondering, why did they put the chains on the doors? I never saw it again, and I haven't seen it happen since. But I was talking with Craig Loftus a few years later. Craig used to work with Frankie Knuckles at the Power Plant. And I told him about the night the doors got locked, and they put chains on the doors. Craig told me one night Frankie just said,

Franklin said, lock the doors. I'm about to get off. Well, I must say, that night, Frankie Knuckles got off.

Today's featured artist, Marshall Jefferson. First we kicked off with Lock the Doors, the Midnight City remix. Previous track was Do the Do, Do the House. In the background, the house music anthem, Drum Your Body. Today's featured artist, three of the finest back to back. You're locked onto Lee's Lounge, the Atomic's Breakfast Show. I'll be taking you through till 10 a.m. As I said, I'm going to keep it old school. Old school house. Atomic's UK. Keep it locked.

Couldn't bring myself to speak. Previous track, Frankie Knuckles. The classic vocal. Get me words out. Put me teeth in. It was Tears from Frankie Knuckles. In the background, you got Enjoy. The Mafia mix of Anthem. I think it's about that time. This one's going to take us through to a 30-minute non-stop mix. Uninterrupted, just for you. For your listening pleasure, don't go anywhere, I'm still here. Just giving you 30 minutes of pure house heaven. Tommy's UK, keep it locked.